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4: How long have you been practicing?
5: Since I was 9, and Wing Chun about maybe 25, 26 years.
0: 白师傅的习武生涯从意大利就开始了。26年间，他经历了从罗马到香港，再从香港到内地的武林之路。
5: So the one you see in the center is Grandmaster Ip Man. Ip Man is very famous because he was the 师傅 of Bruce Lee.
6: Yeah.
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5: When I was in Rome, you know, he came to do a seminar in Rome, and I was like mind blown by this guy. Already doing it for more than 10 years. And this guy came over and he just like he was quite old and he was so fast, so powerful. Like in the movies, still is incredible. Now he's, both of them are like almost, he's 80 years old, he's 72, but both of them are like, you know, that's what.
6: They can still fight.
5: They can still fight.
0: 当20岁的白师傅被年近古稀的老者几秒内制服，他才明白了一句中国古话，天外有天，人外有人。于是他决心追随温老，学习真正的咏春。
5: I decided to move to Hong Kong. Actually, I didn't really tell my family. I was working as a psychologist.
6: A psychologist.
5: Yes, you know, like my family were very proud of me being a psychologist. Just told them that my company moved me to Hong Kong because, you know, they would be quite scared.
0: 瞒着家人辞去工作。2009年，意大利心理师 Kleber 只身一人前往遥远的东方国度，变成了功夫小子白起柏，而等待他的挑战比想象中的多多了。
5: I went there and said, "Okay, now you go there and you go into my book." Pump. Okay, what should I do? He said, "No, just stay in my book. Don't worry." And then he kept me in my book 5 hours. Five hours, non-stop. I was there, and he was coming, you know, like checking. Oh, okay, now fix here. Ah, Fonson. Ah, breathe. Ah, good. Okay, I was dying. So the day after, I swear, I could not stand out of the bed because my legs were so much sore, so much in pain. But then it was also kind of a trial. He really wanted to see if I was really serious about it. But then after 3 months, he saw, okay, this guy maybe is serious.
0: 3个月，每天5小时的马步，让温师傅确定了白起柏的决心。但令白起柏想不到的是，4年出师之后，温师傅竟然给他指了一条不可思议的路。
5: He wanted me to come to Shanghai to open a dojo. And to me, it's like you learn how to make pizza, and then you go in Italy to teach Italian people how to make pizza. So it's kind of like, you know.I was very scared. I wanted maybe to go to America, Singapore, but then he said, no, you should go to Shanghai.
0: 师傅的执着给了白起柏开武馆的勇气，但真正让他有信心的是他的武馆合伙人。
7: The dojo is already 11 years in Shanghai.
8: I teach Bagua, Tai Chi, Yong Chun Chuan.
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8: My 师傅 moved from China, so it's like I grew up in the kung fu environment because I was very child. It's not like you choose something, you know, something choose you.
0: 两个意大利的中国功夫传人相见恨晚。
8: I met him in Huangshan. We are two Italian. Oh, we speak similar, the same age. So we became friends.
0: 咏春拳和八卦掌有没有决战光明顶我不知道，但两人下山后，这间名叫极致功夫的小武馆就诞生了。
8: But we decided to say, okay, we open a kwan. The wuan have to be a place to do all the style of kung fu.
0: 这个藏在大楼里的小武馆，吸引来了一批又一批的学员，但外国师傅的身份总还是会惹上一些小麻烦。
4: Have you ever been challenged by other kung fu lovers or kung fu shifus?
5: Many times. In most cases, people cannot really, foreigner cannot really grasp the essence of Chinese Kung Fu. It's true. I guess, of course, people wanted to try and see it by themselves. And it's okay. In the beginning, actually, I had quite few. Some people sent some of the students to check it out, like you know, they wanted to make me lose my face. Mm-hmm. And we're still here after 11 years.
2: 第一次来的时候，你看到自己的师父是个外国人，你觉得奇怪吗？
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9: I love Wing Chun, and I love learning from Bai Shifu.Because he made the system very logical, very easy to understand.
10: 很多师兄师姐，他们来自不同的国家，就是在一个很多元的文化当中感受中国的传统，就觉得还挺有趣的。
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7: Kung Fu is a Chinese culture, and this one is only one family. You can't separate that.
5: Now the new Chinese generation, they don't trust Kung Fu anymore because they think Kung Fu is something for old people, for movies.
11: Yeah.
5: But there is still that 30% that is still very valuable, is still very effective. Maybe they will get inspired by, oh, a foreigner is teaching Kung Fu? That's such a shame. I need to learn Kung Fu and teach it myself. Please do so. I'm here because I love Kung Fu.
0: 而两位意大利师傅的脚步也从未停下，他们一直在四处问道，寻访全国。
5: You know, I've been around China to learn. I've been to Guangzhou, to Fujian, Hebei, Henan, of course, like Beijing, Chengdu, and Nanjing. So each of those regions really have their own culture and their own beauty, and Kung Fu really reflect this.
0: 但踏过千里，上海依然是他们的选择，因为这里有他们的生活。
7: I met it in Shanghai. It was an old man. He told me, do you know your wife is Shanghainese? So your son is Shanghainese. So I think, okay, you can say I am Shanghainese.
0: 更因为这里有中国武术精神的一颗火种。
5: Actually, I have quite a few sifus in Shanghai, and also through the Jinwu Association. We met so many different masters from there. The Jinwu since 1911. And since then, they're still open.
11: They're still here.
5: They're still here in Shanghai, and it's such a beautiful place.
11: I should check it out, definitely.
5: You should definitely check it out.
11: Okay.
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3: 莫兰迪 spent his entire life alone, and the title of the exhibition Solo in Italian is Staying Alone.
4: He was one of the first artists really shifting the attention from the artwork to the process of making art.
5: And now we are walking inside Morandi's inner world. It feels like we are just in his studio.
4: I'm happy that you say this because this is really the feeling that we wanted. The exhibition is more than 3,000 square meters. We decided to divide the space in small rooms.To keep like an attention and a feeling like in a house. Morandi spent his entire life working on painting, but just with four thematics. Still lifes, he went very famous. Flowers, landscapes, and then portraits. He made just 7 self-portraits in his entire life, and one of those 7 is exceptionally here in China.In the first section, we put it together with other portraits of the sisters. He spent his entire life with the 3 sisters. None of them get married, none of them had children, and they were all teachers. Morandi was the only man in this family. Landscapes are always taken from a real view. And we reproduce here in the exhibition, thanks to Aldo Cibic, the same balcony. That's the view.Through the Morandi paintings. And so this is the balcony he was looking at.
5: And a lot of green.
4: This specific series are very precious because they are from 1940s. So it's a war period, Second World War. Those are the 70 shades of green. And we made this dialogue in between this beautiful oil painting of the white road.
5: People often talk about Morandi colors. What exactly are they?
4: They are the colors of Bologna and the colors of the countryside. It's also this way of combining colors and shadows and lights side by side. Morandi was used to make his own color, starting from pigments in his studio, till the 30s when they invented the tubes colors.Morandi is famous as an artist using etching.And for this exhibition, also thinking about how etching and printing is an important technique for China, we decided to have an entire section. I want to show you 2 plates, 1 zinc plate and 1 copper. There's a funny story. One of the 3 sisters heard about this legend. If you sleep on a copper thing, you will never have health problems.So she kind of stole from the Morandi studio. She slept on it for